0: What the fuck is this?
1: Nova FM.
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2: 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I envy you, you. 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You got no choice anyway.

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You can't leave, cause your heart is there. But you can't stay, cause you've been somewhere else. You can't cry, cause you look broken.

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Don't say nothing, you creep up on.

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And I'm happy to say that I'm watching it climb up the charts here lately. Y'all are getting really hot, stirring up stuff. How about it for the Lost Lonely Boys and Cisco Kid?

A long time ago, a second lieutenant named Spears returned to the States after staying overseas 3 years. His wife said, "Welcome home, dear. But since you've been gone, you see, we've been blessed with a darling baby, and a cute little one is he." She took the baby in her arms and said, "Benny is his name." He says, "I've been gone away 3 years, darling, can't you please explain?"

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Soon he will open the door. Don't think because there's a ring

0: Master, how may I walk a peaceful path when the world is seldom peaceful?
1: Peace lies not in the world, Grasshopper, but in the man who walks the path.
0: But in my path may be men not filled with peace.
1: Then seek a different path.
0: And if at each turn appear those who would be violent and do not love peace?
1: To reach perfection, a man must develop equally compassion and wisdom.
0: But, Master, how do I not contend with a man who would contend with me?
1: In a heart that is one with nature, though the body contends, there is no violence. And in the heart that is not one with nature, though the body be at rest, there is always violence. Be, therefore, like the prow of a boat. It cleaves the water, yet it leaves in its wake water

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But mama didn't know what Caledonia was putting down. 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

0: different, Pete, about the 69 that makes it so exciting to you?
1: 2,000 people in a seething, roaring, shouting mass.
2: All the people I know are musicians. I revolve around music. That's